wild thing, I think I love you. 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So come on, hold me tight.

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3: Frank,
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4: Dickie,
2: Bush
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5: starts with
6: when the weather is
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3: Bubba, Bubba, Bubba, Bubba.

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And some say love, it's like a razor, and that it leaves your soul to bleed.

on a warm summer's evening, on a train bound for nowhere, I met up with a gambler. We were both too tired to sleep, so we took turns of staring out the window at the darkness till boredom overtook us, and he began to speak.

0: 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But your friends are hungry, so just cut the stupid cake.
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3: Frank,
2: Skippy, the Bush Kangaroo, Bob,
4: starts with
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6: Malachi, Gerald,
7: Bubba, Bubba, Bubba,

hath no fury like a woman armed. Maybe that gun control ain't such a bad idea, Charlton. If your name was Earl. Yeah. 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